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4: Time for weather from the Carrier. 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
5: Mostly cloudy tonight, 60% chance for showers, the low around 72. For Saturday, it's going to be a mostly cloudy day with showers likely. There's a 90% chance and the high near 86.
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6: Mostly cloudy tonight, 60% chance for showers, the low around 72. For Saturday, it's going to be a mostly cloudy day with showers likely. There's a 90% chance and the high near 86.

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0: Unlock the Vaults, and we're replaying Casey Kasem's American Top 40, the 70s. This week is from June 5th, 1971. That's when the Honeycomb put it in the want ads. The Osmonds were double loving. The Bells asked us to stay a while. And the Fuzz loved you for all seasons. You'll hear those songs and all the Top 40 hits from June 5th, 1971, right here on American Top 40, the 70s.
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1: Award-winning Gottenauer Air Conditioning and Heating's Low Country Weather Center.
2: Mostly cloudy tonight, 60% chance for showers, the low around 72. For Saturday, it's going to be a mostly cloudy day with showers likely. There's a 90% chance and the high near 86.
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1: Hey, gang, it's T-Bone inviting you out to the Jump Into Summer event with the town of Bluffton and the Island Rec Center. It's going to happen Saturday, June the 6th. From 9 to noon at Oscar Fraser Park in Bluffton. We're going to have bounce houses, water slides. I will be providing the music for you. We'll have concession stands, video games on the humongous Jumbotron TV. What a great way to kick off

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2: Mostly cloudy today. Showers are likely. It's a 90% chance all day. High's going to be near 86. Tonight, mostly cloudy, 60% chance for showers, the low around 70. There's a high tide around 8:40 in the morning, and then a low tide around 2:30 this afternoon.
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0: 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This week is from June 5th, 1971. That's when the Honeycomb put it in the want ads. The Osmonds were double loving. The Bells asked us to stay a while. And the Fuzz loved you for all seasons. 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
1: Time for weather from the Carrier. 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
2: Mostly cloudy today. Showers are likely. It's a 90% chance all day. High's going to be near 86. Tonight, mostly cloudy, 60% chance for showers. The low, around 70. There's a high tide around 8:40 in the morning, and then a low tide around 2:30 this afternoon.
1: 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What's the point? It's that little dot between the 4 and the 9.
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2: Mostly cloudy today. Showers are likely. It's a 90% chance all day. High's going to be near 86. Tonight, mostly cloudy, 60% chance for showers, the low around 70. There's a high tide around 8:40 in the morning, and then a low tide around 2:30 this afternoon.
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4: Mostly cloudy today. Showers are likely. It's a 90% chance all day. High's going to be near 86. Tonight, mostly cloudy, 60% chance for showers, the low around 70. There's a high tide around 8:40 in the morning, and then a low tide around 2:30 this afternoon.
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0: 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The Surf with Let's Go. Hey, happy Saturday. Mike hanging out with you. Now, this might just be one of those Saturdays you might want to stay home and crank up the Lowcountry's greatest hits. Definitely more of them on the way with the Eagles, the Beach Boys, and ZZ Top now on The Surf.
1: Rumors spreading around in that Texas town. 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

1974, the Eagles and Best of My Love on 104.9, the Surf. 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Now this Sunday, we're going to travel back in time to June 5th, 1971, to hear all the top hits in the nation as they were originally presented by Mr. Casey Kasem. Again, this comes on tomorrow and

every Sunday from 9 to noon right here on 104.9 The Surf. More of the Lowcountry's greatest hits are coming up after the break with Diana Ross and Styx, all next on The Surf.

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The Surf With I'm coming out. It's more of the Low Country's greatest hits, like this one from Jackson Browne. 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
2: Mostly cloudy today. Showers are likely. It's a 90% chance all day. High's going to be near 86. Tonight, mostly cloudy, 60% chance for showers. The low, around 70. There's a high tide around 8:40 in the morning, and then a low tide around 2:30 this afternoon.
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The Surf Who Can't Fight This Feeling. It's more of the Low Country's greatest hits. Super Tramps coming up.

104.9 The Surf. Supertramp there with Give a Little Bit. Well, let's give you a lot of the Lowcountry's greatest hits, like this one from Three Dog Night. It's Black and White. It's On the Surf.

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0: Yes, the Beatles on 104.9, the Surf with Get Back. Hey, don't forget, coming up here in just a little bit, your Yacht Rock block of Jimmy Buffett. Now, we do this every Saturday and Sunday around 12:20, and it's where we play three in a row from Jimmy for all of you parrot heads and parakeets out there. 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Another set of the Low Country's greatest hits are coming up after the break with April Wine and Robert Palmer, all next on The Surf.
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1: Hey gang, it's T-Bone. 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Our first night coming up Tuesday, June the 9th. 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Also, we'll have a kids karaoke, the cha-cha slide, learn how to dance with that. 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

0: 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Queen and David Bowie there with Under Pressure. All right, we've got more of the Low Country's greatest hits coming up after the break with Pat Benatar and ELO. 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

have Minotaur on 104.9, the Surf with Those Shadows of the Night. Well, let's start off another long set of the Low Country's greatest hits. Fleetwood Mac's coming up. Eric Clapton on the way. It's Frankie Valli now with Swearing to God. He's on the surf.

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0: 104.9 The Surf. Johnny Nash there with I Can See Clearly Now. Hey, don't forget, coming up tomorrow and every Sunday from 3 to 6 exclusively on 104.9 The Surf is another broadcast of the best of On the Beach with Charlie Brown. Now, there is no other better when it comes to beach music than Charlie Brown. So, again, make sure you tune in tomorrow and every Sunday from 3 to 6 for all of your Carolina beach music favorites mixed in with a little Motown. More of the Low Country's greatest hits are on the way. In fact, your yacht rock block of Jimmy Buffett's all next on The Surf.
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It's Jimmy Buffett and

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2: Mostly cloudy today. Showers are likely. It's a 90% chance all day. High's going to be near 86. Tonight, mostly cloudy, 60% chance for showers, the low around 70. There's a high tide around 8:40 in the morning, and then a low tide around 2:30 this afternoon.
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Going back to the 80s with the Greg Kinn Band and Jeopardy on 104.9 The Surf. Well, let's start off another set of the Low Country's greatest hits. The Doobie Brothers are coming up. Madonna's on the way. Scary Right Now.

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0: rolling those doobies on this Saturday afternoon. The Doobie Brothers and taking it to the streets on 104.9. The Surf. It's more of the Lowcountry's greatest hits, like the Five Man Electrical Band.
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0: 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Ringo Starr there with It Don't Come Easy. No, it don't. We just make it look easy playing the Low Country's greatest hits. In fact, we've got more of them coming up after the break with Kaja Gugu and Peter Frampton. All next on The Surf.
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One of my favorites from Three Dog Night. They're on The Service. Yeah.

0: 104.9 The Surf. Elton John there with I'm Still Standing. Now, that's a perfect song for our very own Jeff T-Bone Taylor, who, of course, had a little medical scare this past week. And just got to say, it is great to have him back here at the station. I was very honored to be able to fill in for him. There's definitely no one who can fill his shoes, but I'm very honored that he gave me a call and said, hey, I got a little issue. Think you can cover for me? And I said, I would be glad to, Jeff. So, Jeff, we are definitely glad to have you back. We are even more happy that everything worked out to the best. And definitely the good Lord was looking after you with your condition and got you on back on the right track. So, again, just a personal note, Jeff, thank you for everything that you do for us. And thank you for allowing me to fill in for you just a few days last week as well. All right, more of the Low Country's greatest hits coming up after the break with Steve Winwood and the Steve Miller Band. All next on The Surf.
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4: Mostly cloudy today. Showers are likely. It's a 90% chance all day. High's going to be near 86. Tonight, mostly cloudy, 60% chance for showers, the low around 70. There's a high tide around 8:40 in the morning, and then a low tide around 2:30 this afternoon.
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Tego, Don't Look Back. It's Boston at 104.9 The Sir. The Lowcountry's greatest hits are always right here. And home of the greatest intros ever on The Sir.

0: There you go, Spinners. I'll be around at 104.9 The Surf. Hey, if you find yourself around the internet this weekend, how can you not be around the internet? It's everywhere. Anyway, Father's Day right around the corner. We've got a great giveaway. 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

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I have to wonder, when they recorded that song, did they have to fight the urge to go, that's all, folks? I grew up with cartoons on Saturday, so yeah, that's where my mind went. Yeah. 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

always something to remind me. Naked Eyes and 104.9 The Surf. Coming up, another set of the Low Country's greatest hits. The Brothers Johnson. Got The Who and the Atlanta Rhythm Section.

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0: Mostly cloudy today. Showers are likely. It's a 90% chance all day. High's going to be near 86. Tonight, mostly cloudy, 60% chance for showers, the low around 70. There's a high tide around 8:40 in the morning, and then a low tide around 2:30 this afternoon.
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0: the things we do for love. 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We will get another set of music together and roll it on out with Delbert McClinton, Elton John, Night Ranger coming up too.
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1: Hey, gang, it's T-Bone inviting you out to the Jump Into Summer event with the town of Bluffton and the Island Rec Center. 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
2: Mostly cloudy today. Showers are likely. It's a 90% chance all day. High's going to be near 86. Tonight, mostly cloudy, 60% chance for showers, the low around 70. There's a high tide around 8:40 in the morning, and then a low tide around 2:30 this afternoon.
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You might think a lot of things. You'd probably be spot on a lot of them. 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

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The Low Country's greatest hits. Rock and roll heaven and the Righteous Brothers.

There you go. Just did it in with Stephen Stills, 104.9 The Surf. 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So tomorrow morning at 9, we will travel back to June 5th, 1971, and AT40 with Casey Kasem. 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

0: Unlock the Vaults, and we're replaying Casey Kasem's American Top 40, the 70s. This week is from June 5th, 1971. That's when the Honeycomb put it in the want ads. The Osmonds were double loving. The Bells asked us to stay a while. And the Fuzz loved you for all seasons. You'll hear those songs and all the Top 40 hits from June 5th, 1971, right here on American Top 40, the 70s.
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Oh, there must be some misunderstanding. It's Genesis at 104.9 The Surf. Here comes another set of music for you with Kenny Loggins and Stevie Nicks, Madonna, and the OJs on the way.

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We're going to shake out another set of the Low Country's greatest hits. You ready? Got Jerry Rafferty, Eddie Grant, got Smokey Robinson in there too.

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2: From the people who brought you It's the Dog Park comes...

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1: Mostly cloudy tonight, 60% chance for showers, the low around 70. For Sunday, a mostly cloudy day, 50% chance for showers, going to be breezy too. Winds out of the east, 11 to 16, some gusts as high as 25 miles an hour. We'll have a high Sunday near 81.
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All right, Eddie Grant right there. 104.9 The Surf. The Low Country's greatest hits all weekend long. Right on down the line. Gary Rafferty on The Surf.

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0: Chicago, Chicago, and beginnings at 104.9 The Surf. And let's begin your lucky streak right now. It's $2,000 for Father's Day, which is $2,000 up for grabs. All you have to do is go to the website and enter. That's it. We don't ask you a bunch of questions. We just need to know who you are, how to get in touch with you. Because if you win $2,000, you're going to want to hear from us, right? Yeah. 1049thesurf.com. Once you enter, come back every day. You can enter again. And that just gives you more chances to win $2,000 for Father's Day. 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

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More of the Low Country's greatest hits coming up with Andy Gibb and The Fix and Fleetwood Mac coming up too. 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
2: Mostly cloudy tonight, 60% chance for showers, the low around 70. For Sunday, a mostly cloudy day, 50% chance for showers, going to be breezy too. Winds out of the east, 11 to 16, some gusts as high as 25 miles an hour. We'll have a high Sunday near 81.
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4: Mostly cloudy tonight, 60% chance for showers, the low around 70. For Sunday, a mostly cloudy day, 50% chance for showers, going to be breezy too. Winds out of the east, 11 to 16, some gusts as high as 25 miles an hour. We'll have a high Sunday near 81.
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